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5: A clear night tonight, down to 15. Monday, a mix of sun and cloud, a high of 27. Cloudy Tuesday, 40% chance of showers with a high of 30.
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4: A clear night tonight, down to 15. Monday, a mix of sun and cloud, a high of 27. Cloudy Tuesday, 40% chance of showers with a high of 30.
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6: A clear night tonight, down to 15. Monday, a mix of sun and cloud, a high of 27. Cloudy Tuesday, 40% chance of showers with a high of 30.
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5: A clear night tonight, down to 15. Monday, a mix of sun and cloud, a high of 27. Cloudy Tuesday, 40% chance of showers with a high of 30.
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5: A clear night tonight, down to 15. Monday, a mix of sun and cloud, a high of 27. Cloudy Tuesday, 40% chance of showers with a high of 30.
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6: A clear night tonight, down to 15. Monday, a mix of sun and cloud, a high of 27. Cloudy Tuesday, 40% chance of showers with a high of 30.
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4: A clear night tonight, down to 15. Monday, a mix of sun and cloud, a high of 27. Cloudy Tuesday, 40% chance of showers with a high of 30.
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3: A clear night tonight, down to 15. Monday, a mix of sun and cloud, a high of 27. Cloudy Tuesday, 40% chance of showers with a high of 30.
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1: Good morning, I'm Richard Coffin. The city of North Bay is receiving $336,000 through the third and final round of the province's Building Faster Fund. The money goes to municipalities that hit at least 80% of their provincially designated housing targets. Officials say North Bay broke ground on 113 new homes last year, exceeding its annual target by 13%. Mayor Peter Chirico says the provincial investment will help the city continue to create the conditions needed to get more homes built. In the first two rounds of the program, the city received $400,000 each time, with housing numbers well exceeding targets for 2023 and 2024. The share of lower-priced homes in North Bay is on the rise, but the numbers vary by municipality, and North Bay is bucking the trend. New data from the Municipal Property Assessment Corporation shows homes valued under $500,000 make up nearly 24% of the Ontario market this year. That's up from a low of about 17% in 2022 and well below the 67% a decade ago. Provincially, officials say it signals a rebalancing in the housing market, with condominiums leading the way. North Bay, however, continues to see the numbers drop. MPAC says a decade ago, 96% of homes in the city were under $500,000. That fell to 75% in 2022 and 69% this year. A councillor motion coming forward tomorrow night looks to create a legacy naming policy in the city. If approved, staff would be directed to research and report back on best practices and provide a draft naming policy for all non-commercial, honorific, or commemorative naming decisions. The motion says part of the reason a standalone policy is needed is to eliminate any perception of favoritism or inconsistency when naming public assets, parks, facilities, rooms, or infrastructure after people or groups. It also says a policy would provide clear guidance and create a transparent process for naming decisions. A disc golf course is now open at Laurentian Ski Hill. The city says the course entrance is located at the top of the hill with directional signs installed to guide players to the starting area. Officials say users need to bring their own equipment and are asked to follow all posted signage. The city says the disc golf course was relocated to the ski hill from the Omishill Sports Complex because of ongoing construction. They add a long-term location for the course remains under review. And the OPP is looking to all road users to help ensure everyone makes it to and from their destination safely this Canada Day week. Provincial police say this year, 164 people have died in collisions on OPP-patrolled roads. The top four factors continue to be speeding, drug and alcohol impairment, distracted driving, and failure to wear a seatbelt. Officials say the traveling public can expect to see an increased OPP presence across the province, with officers actively targeting dangerous driving behaviors during one of the busiest travel weeks of the year.
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2: Well, good morning. 6:04, Jet FM Sports. World Cup Canada's moved on to the round of 16 and will play either the Netherlands or Morocco in Houston this coming Saturday. Canadian football, the Montreal Alouettes with a 37-35 win over the Ottawa Redblacks. Jays lost again 3-2 to the Rangers. They play the Mets starting tonight.
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2: Mainly sunny and 28 the high today. Tonight, 14. And then tomorrow looks like mainly cloudy skies. Chance of showers in the morning. 27 the high tomorrow. At 6:04, it's 17.
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1: Oh, hi there. It's Monday, June 29th. It's Mike here on the show today. I'm actually working Monday, Tuesday, off Wednesday because it's Canada Day, and then I'm going to be on vacation. So I took Thursday, Friday off, and then into next week as well. So I'm going to miss a lot here on the radio that I normally do. So I'm trying to pack it in like now. So one of the things is on July 4th is the annual Nathan's Famous Hot Dog Eating Contest. It happens out in Coney Island, New York. This is, Joey Chestnut. He's had 17 titles. So, this is like televised typically, or you could at least watch it on, like live on YouTube. July 4th, Coney Island, New York. If you're ever down there, it's absolutely free to go check it out. ESPN broadcasts it. And, you would expect in the men's division, the winner to eat about 70 hot dogs and buns in 10 minutes. And that's what Joey Chestnut claimed his 17th title consuming. 70.5 hot dogs and buns in 10 minutes. All right. On the show today, we're going to talk about competitive eating. What can you eat a lot of? Now, how many hot dogs do you think you could eat in 10 minutes? All right, call me, text me, 705-475-9915. That is, you can call me and chit-chat or just throw a text. How many hot dogs do you think you can eat in 10 minutes? And other competitive eating. What can you eat a lot of? All right, 615 Blue Suede right now, 106.3 Jet FM.

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1: Congratulations, high school grads. A fine out.
2: Good morning. It is 6:18. Rock and roll ride of your life. Going to make that draw for the four passes for that 80s cruise of the Chief Commander coming up in July. I will take one more. Do like one more chance to qualify a bit later on this morning. And then we'll make the big draw. Let somebody know. Four passes again. Chief Commander 80s cruise. Good morning. It is 6:19.
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2: It is going to be hot over the next couple of days, which actually makes it harder to forecast, but mainly sunny, 28 today. Today's not bad. It's tomorrow. Like tonight, we're going to get some showers overnight, looks like. 14 the overnight low. Tomorrow, mainly cloudy. Chance of showers, chance of a thunderstorm. Looks like it clears up later in the day, like maybe 2, 1, 2, 3 o'clock. Anyway, tomorrow's high 27. Humidex, way more than that. I think they're talking like 35, 36, 37 tomorrow. It'll be hot. All right, 6:22. It's 17.
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1: Yeah. 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Okay, 625, 17 degrees. Richie Coffin's got news coming up in 3.5 minutes from now.

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1: Good morning, I'm Richard Coffin. North Bay is being rewarded for exceeding its 2025 housing target with $336,000 on the way from the third and final round of the province's Building Faster Fund. The money goes to municipalities that hit at least 80% of their provincially designated housing targets. Officials say North Bay broke ground on 113 new homes last year, exceeding its annual target by 13%. Municipal Affairs and Housing Minister Rob Flack says there's a growing need for more homes across the province, and they applaud the work of partners like the city who are working with them to get shovels in the ground. In both the first and second rounds of the fund, North Bay received $400,000 each time. The share of lower-priced homes in North Bay is on the rise, but the numbers vary by municipality, and North Bay is bucking the trend. New data from the Municipal Property Assessment Corporation shows homes valued under $500,000 make up nearly 24% of the Ontario market this year. That's up from a low of about 17% in 2022 and well below the 67% a decade ago. Provincially, officials say it signals a rebalancing in the housing market, with condominiums leading the way. North Bay, however, continues to see the numbers drop. MPAC says a decade ago, 96% of homes in the city were under $500,000. That fell to 75% in 2022 and 69% this year. A councillor motion coming forward tomorrow night looks to create a legacy naming policy in the city. If approved, staff would be directed to research and report back on best practices and provide a draft naming policy for all non-commercial, honorific, or commemorative naming decisions. The motion says part of the reason a standalone policy is needed is to eliminate any perception of favoritism or inconsistency when naming public assets, parks, facilities, rooms, or infrastructure after people or groups. It also says a policy would provide clear guidance and create a transparent process for naming decisions. A disc golf course is now open at Laurentian Ski Hill. The city says the course entrance is located at the top of the hill with directional signs installed to guide players to the starting area. Officials say users need to bring their own equipment and are asked to follow all posted signage. The city says the disc golf course was relocated to the ski hill from the Omishill Sports Complex because of ongoing construction. They add a long-term location for the course remains under review. And the OPP is looking to all road users to help ensure everyone makes it to and from their destination safely this Canada Day week. Provincial police say this year, 164 people have died in collisions on OPP-patrolled roads. The top four factors continue to be speeding, drug and alcohol impairment, distracted driving, and failure to wear a seatbelt. Officials say the traveling public can expect to see an increased OPP presence across the province, with officers actively targeting dangerous driving behaviors during one of the busiest travel weeks of the year.
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2: Good morning, 6:32, Jet FM Sports World Cup. Canada has moved on to the round of 16 and will play either the Netherlands or Morocco in Houston on Saturday. Football, the Montreal Alouettes with a 37-35 win over the Ottawa Redblacks. Jays lost 3-2 to the Rangers. They play the Mets starting tonight for a series. NHL draft over the weekend, two North Bay Battalion players were picked. Ryder Cowley by the Panthers in the second round and Alexander Karmanov by the Sharks in the seventh. West Nipissing's Andre Mondu was picked by the Rangers in the sixth round.
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2: Mainly sunny, 28 the high today. Overnight tonight, expecting showers down to 14. Showers continuing tomorrow morning, so mainly cloudy. Will clear up as the day goes on. Just a chance of showers later on in the day. 27 the high. They're saying the Humidex make it feel around 35. And the winds are going to gust up around 40. All right, at 6:33, it is 17.
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1: Good morning. It is 6:41 on the show today. We're talking about competitive eating, A, and then B is how much you have eaten in a single sitting. Of course, Nathan's world-famous hot dog eating contest is coming up this weekend. It's coming up on Saturday. So just asking you, what's the most you've had to eat in one sitting? Hot dogs. I don't know if it's the record, but the last year's champion, Joey Chestnut, 70.5 hot dogs and buns in 10 minutes. Hot dogs and buns, 70.5 in 10 minutes. That got him the championship. Do you think you could eat that many? I feel like, and maybe it's because of the guilt, but I get halfway through a hot dog, and I'm already wondering, like, I don't know, should I loosen my belt? Maybe update my will? Just because I've just been trained that they're so bad. I couldn't imagine sitting down to, I don't know, jam 70. Most of the times you see a hot dog eating contest, there's no buns. It's just they're just jamming hot dogs, and I think they're swallowing them whole. With the bun, you got to do some chewing there. All right, most food in your one sitting, and if it's not you, if you want to tattle on somebody else, please tell me how much they ate. The time they had a whole pizza. 705-475-9915. Call me, text me. It's 6:42.
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0: Wake up with Monahan in the morning.
1: Yeah.
0: It is 6:53. It's Monday, June the 29th. We've got a bit of a hot spell coming up, which looks like it may last for the entire week. Just one of the things we get, I think just because of the lakes and a chance of thunderstorms just about every single day. But we'll have a full look at the weather forecast. Just a reminder, it's a new 50-50 over at the hospital. It's our hospital, 5050.com. It's at $20,960. They start the early bird prize giveaways on the 2nd of July. So the actual announcement will be on the Friday, the 3rd of July. But you have until the 2nd to get your tickets. And it'll be 1,000, 1,000, 1,000, and then 5,000 early bird prize draw. 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
0: Mainly sunny today, 28 for the high. Tonight, very good chance of showers, 14. Tomorrow, looks like rain in the morning, kind of mainly cloudy. But then as the day goes on, it gets warmer. Better chance of sun, but also a better chance of a thunderstorm. Looks like it's going to be windy tomorrow as well, too. 27 the high, Humidex into the 30s, 35, 36, 37. So, all right, at 6:56, it is 17.
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1: Good morning, I'm Richard Coffin. The city of North Bay is receiving $336,000 through the third and final round of the province's Building Faster Fund. The money goes to municipalities that hit at least 80% of their provincially designated housing targets. Officials say North Bay broke ground on 113 new homes last year, exceeding its annual target by 13%. Mayor Peter Chirico says the provincial investment will help the city continue to create the conditions needed to get more homes built. In the first two rounds of the program, the city received $400,000 each time, with housing numbers well exceeding targets for 2023 and 2024. The share of lower-priced homes in North Bay is on the rise, but the numbers vary by municipality, and North Bay is bucking the trend. New data from the Municipal Property Assessment Corporation shows homes valued under $500,000 make up nearly 24% of the Ontario market this year. That's up from a low of about 17% in 2022 and well below the 67% a decade ago. Provincially, officials say it signals a rebalancing in the housing market, with condominiums leading the way. North Bay, however, continues to see the numbers drop. MPAC says a decade ago, 96% of homes in the city were under $500,000. That fell to 75% in 2022 and 69% this year. A councillor motion coming forward tomorrow night looks to create a legacy naming policy in the city. If approved, staff would be directed to research and report back on best practices and provide a draft naming policy for all non-commercial, honorific, or commemorative naming decisions. The motion says part of the reason a standalone policy is needed is to eliminate any perception of favoritism or inconsistency when naming public assets, parks, facilities, rooms, or infrastructure after people or groups. It also says a policy would provide clear guidance and create a transparent process for naming decisions. A disc golf course is now open at Laurentian Ski Hill. The city says the course entrance is located at the top of the hill with directional signs installed to guide players to the starting area. Officials say users need to bring their own equipment and are asked to follow all posted signage. The city says the disc golf course was relocated to the ski hill from the Omishill Sports Complex because of ongoing construction. They add a long-term location for the course remains under review. And the OPP is looking to all road users to help ensure everyone makes it to and from their destination safely this Canada Day week. Provincial police say this year, 164 people have died in collisions on OPP-patrolled roads. The top four factors continue to be speeding, drug and alcohol impairment, distracted driving, and failure to wear a seatbelt. Officials say the traveling public can expect to see an increased OPP presence across the province, with officers actively targeting dangerous driving behaviors during one of the busiest travel weeks of the year.
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2: 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World Cup Canada's moved on to the round of 16. They're going to play Netherlands or Morocco in Houston on Saturday. It's going to be a big sports day. Football, the Montreal Alouettes with a 37-35 win over the Ottawa Redblacks. Jays lost 3-2 to the Rangers. They play the Mets starting tonight. That's the team that Bo Bichette went to. NHL draft over the weekend. Two North Bay Battalion players were picked. Ryder Cowley by the Panthers in the second round. Alexander Karmanov by the Sharks in the seventh. And by the way, Wes Nipissing's Andre Mondu was picked by the Rangers in the sixth round.
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2: Mainly sunny today, 28 the high. Tonight, 14. And then tomorrow, expecting some showers, by the way, overnight tonight. Into tomorrow morning, maybe showers till, I don't know, 7, 8, 9 in the morning. Then a mainly cloudy day today. Then a mainly cloudy day tomorrow. Things might clear up a little bit in the afternoon. Chance of showers, so 27 for the high. Humidex will be much more than that, into the 30s. At 7:05, it is 18.
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0: It's Mike, and on the show today, we're talking about the Nathan's Hot Dog Eating Contest. It's coming up this Saturday every year. I watch it with the exact same expression every year. I don't know. Because it's the lead up to it, it looks fun. It looks like it sounds fun, a hot dog eating contest. It's going to be all smiles. But it's not. It's pretty gross. Because in a 10-minute span, the champion, Joey Chestnut, eats 70 hot dogs and buns. If you ever see the ones where they don't use the bun, it's just the hot dog, it's even worse. Because I feel like they're not even chewing. They're just swallowing them whole. I think when you have the bun, you kind of have to chew. Okay, I think you'll die. You'll choke. But halfway through, you're just like, good Lord, get some therapy. On the show today, it's competitive eating. Or what's just the most you've ever eaten? One sitting. 705-475-9915. If you don't have a story of your own, go ahead and tell a story that maybe your spouse, better half, child, just want to hear about most food eaten in a single sitting. Hi, Jed.
1: One of those huge tomahawk steaks, I saw somebody eat the whole thing, plus all of his potatoes and vegetables, plus two desserts.
0: How big is that?
1: Oh, it's big. I don't know. I like 22 ounces, maybe.
0: Wow.
1: Yeah. And it's a ribeye, and it's got the bone that sticks out. It looks like a tomahawk.
0: Oh, no. I'm familiar. But I think that it feeds a family of six. I'm going to jot you down here as the clubhouse leader. Most food, one sitting. At 7:15. It's still early, so don't plan on winning, but we'll see. It's almost 7:16, actually. Good morning. Never

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4: Mainly sunny today, 28 the high. Right now we're sitting at 18 in downtown North Bay.
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4: 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That draw coming up a bit later on this morning, being like after 9 o'clock. We're going to do the draw for the four tickets for that for the 80s cruise. Chief Commando 80s cruise. We are going to do another qualifier, so listen for the sound of the Chief Commando horn. Or the Chief Commando whistle. Whistle or horn? Whatever it is. We will do one more set of qualifiers coming up, and then we'll make the drop to 9 o'clock for the four tickets on the 80s cruise coming up in July. All right, it is 7:22. 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
1: Good morning, I'm Richard Coffin. North Bay is being rewarded for exceeding its 2025 housing target, with $336,000 on the way from the third and final round of the province's Building Faster Fund. The money goes to municipalities that hit at least 80% of their provincially designated housing targets. Officials say North Bay broke ground on 113 new homes last year, exceeding its annual target by 13%. Municipal Affairs and Housing Minister Rob Flack says there's a growing need for more homes across the province, and they applaud the work of partners like the city who are working with them to get shovels in the ground. In both the first and second rounds of the fund, North Bay received $400,000 each time. The share of lower-priced homes in North Bay is on the rise, but the numbers vary by municipality, and North Bay is bucking the trend. New data from the Municipal Property Assessment Corporation shows homes valued under $500,000 make up nearly 24% of the Ontario market this year. That's up from a low of about 17% in 2022 and well below the 67% a decade ago. Provincially, officials say it signals a rebalancing in the housing market, with condominiums leading the way. North Bay, however, continues to see the numbers drop. MPAC says a decade ago, 96% of homes in the city were under $500,000. That fell to 75% in 2022 and 69% this year. A councillor motion coming forward tomorrow night looks to create a legacy naming policy in the city. If approved, staff would be directed to research and report back on best practices and provide a draft naming policy for all non-commercial, honorific, or commemorative naming decisions. The motion says part of the reason a standalone policy is needed is to eliminate any perception of favoritism or inconsistency when naming public assets, parks, facilities, rooms, or infrastructure after people or groups. It also says a policy would provide clear guidance and create a transparent process for naming decisions. A disc golf course is now open at Laurentian Ski Hill. The city says the course entrance is located at the top of the hill with directional signs installed to guide players to the starting area. Officials say users need to bring their own equipment and are asked to follow all posted signage. The city says the disc golf course was relocated to the ski hill from the Omishill Sports Complex because of ongoing construction. They add a long-term location for the course remains under review. And the OPP is looking to all road users to help ensure everyone makes it to and from their destination safely this Canada Day week. Provincial police say this year, 164 people have died in collisions on OPP-patrolled roads. The top four factors continue to be speeding, drug and alcohol impairment, distracted driving, and failure to wear a seatbelt. Officials say the traveling public can expect to see an increased OPP presence across the province, with officers actively targeting dangerous driving behaviors during one of the busiest travel weeks of the year.
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4: 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Canada has moved on to that round of 16. They'll play either Netherlands or Morocco in Houston on Saturday. Football, the Montreal Alouettes with a 37-35 win over the Ottawa Red Blacks. The Jays lost 3-2 to the Rangers. They play the Mets tonight. That's the game that, we'll try that again. That's the team that Bo Bichette now plays for. NHL draft over the weekend. Two North Bay Battalion players were picked. Ryder Cali by the Panthers in the second round, Alexander Karmanov by the Sharks in the seventh, and Wes Nipissing's Andre Mondu was picked by the Rangers in the sixth round.
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4: Mainly sunny today, 28 for the high. Tonight, expecting some showers overnight, 14 the low, and then tomorrow some rain in the morning, mainly cloudy. It gets a little better as the afternoon comes along, but it's going to be hot. 27 the high, Humidex into the 30s. At 7:35, it is 17.
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1: And we're talking food today. So that big hot dog eating contest, it happens this Saturday. The record right now, 70.5 hot dogs and buns. On the show today, we're talking about how much you've had to eat in one sitting. You know when you eat too much, there's that five-minute window afterward where you swear you'll never eat again. Your spouse will probably say something like, maybe while you're eating, they'll say something like, oh, you know, you're going to eat again. You don't have to eat all of that. Now you're breathing just like you just climbed K2. It's like small breaths. It's like, anyone want dessert? Dessert. My blood type has changed to extra crispy. All right, most food, one sitting. We do have a tomahawk steak story that I believe it was 22 ounces. All the potato, like, ate the whole thing, one person. And then did have dessert. 705-475-9915. I did get a text. Let me just pull that up here. This is from Rob. Rob says, when I was 16, Mike, we're at an all-you-can-eat buffet, and the waitress went up to my parents and politely asked if I could stop eating, that there was no more dessert left because of him. Worst part, it was a Mother's Day buffet. She must have been proud that day. Listen, I replied, I just gave him a wow. That's not your fault. All you can eat, look it up. They should be prepared for an all-you-can-eat Mother's Day buffet. Let's try this. Most food, one sitting. Hi.
2: 13 pounds of wings. That is my personal best.
1: 13 pounds of wings. How many wings would that be?
2: There was roughly 65 wings.
1: 65 wings. Where did you do this at?
2: Did it over at the Moose. So these wings were not small. So 2 years after that, I tried it again, and yeah, it wasn't happening. 13? No.
1: No. That's a lot. And what's 13 pounds of wings now? Remember wings? You'd get like a pound for 25 cents or whatever. Now it's like $200 probably. Anyway. All right, 7:46, competitive eating day today here on Jet FM.
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0: 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Good morning. It is Monahan here. The starting to heat up. Going to be a decent day today, like 28-ish. We're already sitting at 20 at 7:55.
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0: Mainly sunny, 28 the high today. Tonight, 14, and then probably some showers overnight tonight and into tomorrow morning. Tomorrow, we'll move into, say, mainly some showers in the morning, mainly cloudy. Chance of a thunderstorm, too. It's going to be hot, humid. 27 the high tomorrow. 7:56, it is 20.
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1: Good morning, I'm Richard Coffin. The city of North Bay is receiving $336,000 through the third and final round of the province's Building Faster Fund. The money goes to municipalities that hit at least 80% of their provincially designated housing targets. Officials say North Bay broke ground on 113 new homes last year, exceeding its annual target by 13%. Mayor Peter Chirico says the provincial investment will help the city continue to create the conditions needed to get more homes built. In the first two rounds of the program, the city received $400,000 each time, with housing numbers well exceeding targets for 2023 and 2024. The share of lower-priced homes in North Bay is on the rise, but the numbers vary by municipality, and North Bay is bucking the trend. New data from the Municipal Property Assessment Corporation shows homes valued under $500,000 make up nearly 24% of the Ontario market this year. That's up from a low of about 17% in 2022 and well below the 67% a decade ago. Provincially, officials say it signals a rebalancing in the housing market, with condominiums leading the way. North Bay, however, continues to see the numbers drop. MPAC says a decade ago, 96% of homes in the city were under $500,000. That fell to 75% in 2022 and 69% this year. A councillor motion coming forward tomorrow night looks to create a legacy naming policy in the city. If approved, staff would be directed to research and report back on best practices and provide a draft naming policy for all non-commercial, honorific, or commemorative naming decisions. The motion says part of the reason a standalone policy is needed is to eliminate any perception of favoritism or inconsistency when naming public assets, parks, facilities, rooms, or infrastructure after people or groups. It also says a policy would provide clear guidance and create a transparent process for naming decisions. A disc golf course is now open at Laurentian Ski Hill. The city says the course entrance is located at the top of the hill with directional signs installed to guide players to the starting area. Officials say users need to bring their own equipment and are asked to follow all posted signage. The city says the disc golf course was relocated to the ski hill from the Omishill Sports Complex because of ongoing construction. They add a long-term location for the course remains under review. And the OPP is looking to all road users to help ensure everyone makes it to and from their destination safely this Canada Day week. Provincial police say this year, 164 people have died in collisions on OPP-patrolled roads. The top four factors continue to be speeding, drug and alcohol impairment, distracted driving, and failure to wear a seatbelt. Officials say the traveling public can expect to see an increased OPP presence across the province, with officers actively targeting dangerous driving behaviors during one of the busiest travel weeks of the year.
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2: Good morning, 804, Jet FM Sports. World Cup Canada's moving on to that round of 16, and they'll play either Netherlands or Morocco in Houston, and the game is on Saturday. Football, the Montreal Alouettes with a 37-35 win over the Ottawa Redblacks. Jays lost 3-2 to the Rangers. They play the Mets in a series starting tonight. That's the team that Bo Bichette is on. NHL draft over the weekend. Two North Bay Battalion players were picked. Ryder Cali by the Panthers in the second round, and then Alexander Karmanov by the Sharks in the seventh. Wes Nipissing's Andre Mondu was picked by the Rangers in the sixth round.
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2: Mainly sunny day today, 28 for the high. Overnight tonight, 14. And then tomorrow, mainly cloudy. Looks like a chance of showers, chance of a thunder shower. I think the sun's coming out later in the day, like 2 o'clock, 3 o'clock, 4 o'clock, something like that. All right, 8:05, it is 20.
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2: Hey, it's 8:12. It's Mike here. We're talking about competitive eating. It's the Nathan's hot dog eating contest coming up on Saturday. It's Coney Island. You can watch it on ESPN 6. 70 and a half is what the record is, I believe. 70 and a half. It's hot dogs and buns, not just hot dogs. I think watching hot dogs and buns is nowhere near as gross as the hot dog only when they just do hot dogs, because I think they're just swallowing them whole. Like, they're not even chewing them. Hot dogs and buns, you got to chew. I mean, because you'll choke. Let's see here. You're invited to call in with your competitive eating, or just the most you've ever had in one sitting. Every family kind of has that one food legend. Always, you know, Uncle Gary, remember he ate three turkeys back in 98. Oh, remember when Grandpa ate 27 pancakes? His blood type is now butter.

0: 705-475-9915 if you'd like to share. Ladies and gentlemen, Matt Reynolds. Matt.
1: So we, my friends and I actually got kicked out of, do you remember Bonanza? We used to have a Bonanza all-you-can-eat buffet here. It was a long time ago, and we got kicked out because they had an all-you-can-eat shrimp day. And we were eating, and we just kept eating and eating, and they finally said, like, enough is enough. You guys, you got to go. You've had enough. And I said, all you can eat. And they said, within reason. I said, well, these are pretty reasonable that I can eat a lot more.
0: And what did they serve at Bonanza?
1: Remember, they had everything, right? I mean, you could do all you can eat of certain kinds of things.
0: Okay. I was thinking more. I didn't know if it was like an Asian buffet or if it was, but yeah, it's coming back to me. It just seems like it was such a long time ago. All right. We didn't get a pounds of food from you or how many shrimp you ate, but thanks for sharing the story. Okay, it is, it's 8:15.
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0: right, we're going to do two more qualifiers here for the rock and roll ride of your life. The reason why we're doing two today, I forgot on Friday. We were talking about... anyway, we're having such a good time on the radio, and I was talking to people on the phone all morning about some classic North Bay stuff. And anyway, next thing you know, I'm driving home, and I'm going, oh, I forgot to take qualifiers for the rock and roll ride of your life for the draw that I'm doing on Monday. So I'm going to take two qualifiers right now. 705-475-9915. If you haven't qualified, if you aren't qualified, your name only goes in once. Take the qualifiers now, and then I will make the draw after 9 o'clock and see who's going to go on that 80s cruise. Chief Commander. All right, call now. It's 8:15. All right, let's try this again. Battery commercial with Buddy Rhubarb. Take 15. Take it away, Buddy.
1: 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So come on down and see us at Battery. We're on Highway 41.
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0: 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All right, we've got our qualifiers already. Thank you very much for calling in. That's for the rock and roll ride of your life, the big cruise. All right, here's the weather. Mainly sunny today, 28 tonight, 14. Expecting a few showers overnight and into tomorrow morning. Should clear up by tomorrow afternoon, maybe 2 o'clock or so. But yeah, there's some clouds, some chance of showers, chance of a thunderstorm. As it gets hot and humid in our area, 27 the high tomorrow. 20 after 8, 20 degrees.
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1: Good morning, I'm Richard Coffin. North Bay is being rewarded for exceeding its 2025 housing target, with $336,000 on the way from the third and final round of the province's Building Faster Fund. The money goes to municipalities that hit at least 80% of their provincially designated housing targets. Officials say North Bay broke ground on 113 new homes last year, exceeding its annual target by 13%. Municipal Affairs and Housing Minister Rob Flack says there's a growing need for more homes across the province, and they applaud the work of partners like the city who are working with them to get shovels in the ground. In both the first and second rounds of the fund, North Bay received $400,000 each time. The share of lower-priced homes in North Bay is on the rise, but the numbers vary by municipality, and North Bay is bucking the trend. New data from the Municipal Property Assessment Corporation shows homes valued under $500,000 make up nearly 24% of the Ontario market this year. That's up from a low of about 17% in 2022 and well below the 67% a decade ago. Provincially, officials say it signals a rebalancing in the housing market, with condominiums leading the way. North Bay, however, continues to see the numbers drop. MPAC says a decade ago, 96% of homes in the city were under $500,000. That fell to 75% in 2022 and 69% this year. A councillor motion coming forward tomorrow night looks to create a legacy naming policy in the city. If approved, staff would be directed to research and report back on best practices and provide a draft naming policy for all non-commercial, honorific, or commemorative naming decisions. The motion says part of the reason a standalone policy is needed is to eliminate any perception of favoritism or inconsistency when naming public assets, parks, facilities, rooms, or infrastructure after people or groups. It also says a policy would provide clear guidance and create a transparent process for naming decisions. A disc golf course is now open at Laurentian Ski Hill. The city says the course entrance is located at the top of the hill, with directional signs installed to guide players to the starting area. Officials say users need to bring their own equipment and are asked to follow all posted signage. The city says the disc golf course was relocated to the ski hill from the Omishill Sports Complex because of ongoing construction. They add a long-term location for the course remains under review. And the OPP is looking to all road users to help ensure everyone makes it to and from their destination safely this Canada Day week. Provincial police say this year, 164 people have died in collisions on OPP-patrolled roads. The top four factors continue to be speeding, drug and alcohol impairment, distracted driving, and failure to wear a seatbelt. Officials say the traveling public can expect to see an increased OPP presence across the province, with officers actively targeting dangerous driving behaviors during one of the busiest travel weeks of the year.
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2: Well, good morning. It is 8:32 Jet FM Sports World Cup. Canada has moved into the round of 16 and will play Netherlands or Morocco. We'll find out today in Houston on Saturday. Football, the Montreal Alouettes with a 35-37 win over the Ottawa Redblacks. Jays lost 3-2 to the Rangers. They play the Mets in a series beginning tonight. That's the team that Bo Bichette went to. NHL draft over the weekend. Two North Bay Battalion players were picked. Ryder Cali by the Panthers in the second round and Alexander Karmanov by the Sharks in the seventh. Wes Nipissing's Andre Mondu was picked by the Rangers in the sixth round.
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2: Mainly sunny, hot, humid, 28 the high today. Tonight, 14, and then tomorrow, it's like a mainly cloudy day today. It's still going to be hot. 27, humidex higher than that. Chance of a shower, chance of a thunder shower. At 8:33, it's 20.
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7: Well, we're calling it competitive eating, but it can just be the most you've eaten in one sitting. 705-475-9915. This is our reaction to July 4th, which is the big hot dog eating contest. Your champion is Joey Chestnut. 70.5 hot dogs and buns. He does that in 10 minutes. It's hot dogs and buns, though. So it's not hot dogs only, which sometimes I've seen the hot dogs only. Not that I think that's any easier, but I think they do a few more, and I think they just kind of swallow them whole, too, which is, 705-475-9915. You can call me. You can text me and talk about competitive eating. One of the things we were talking about, a couple of people have said, 13 or 14 pounds of wings in one sitting. But these days, can't afford to do that. Wings, I remember you like, 50 cents or something like that for a pound of wings. And or maybe it was $2 a pound of wings and a beer or $5 or something. Anyway, it's quite a bit more now. I got to tell you, even buying the hot dogs. Like if someone, 10 years ago, if someone said, I want to try and eat 70 hot dogs at your house, I'd be like, what's that, 12 in a pack, and a dollar a pack, get them, Now it'd be like, okay, well, I'm going to need $1,000 to go get the 70 hot dogs. A second mortgage so I can watch you pig out. All right, 705-475-9915. If there was a pasta eating contest, I know I would win that. I'm not kidding. I can eat amounts of pasta that... Yeah. Let's see here. Somebody online, too. You think you can eat more pasta than me? Plates did you eat? And you can eat more pasta than me? Is that what you said?
8: 100%.
7: All right. How many plates did you eat?
8: I ate 11 plates, 11 servings.
7: Wow. Okay. And where did you do this?
8: It was at a restaurant. And can I say the name?
7: There's really only a couple of restaurants around here that are serving pasta these days. But I mean, I think back in the day, I'm assuming you were at a all-you-can-eat pasta thing, and I only can think of one restaurant that maybe 20 years ago did this all-you-can-eat pasta.
8: I'll tell you, you don't have to air it if you don't want to, but it's Eastside Mario's.
7: Over the years, I've known most of the managers at Eastside Mario's. At any point, did somebody come out and say, listen, we got to dial this back a little bit?
8: No, I was a little worried about that, though.
7: Great. Disclaimer time again. Views and opinions expressed with this segment titled Competitive Eating are for amusement only and are not to be attempted by anyone listening. Under no circumstance should anyone attempt to eat more than the recommended number of daily calories, and doing so may cause harm. Vista Radio and its sponsors urge you to consult the Canada Food Guide for your recommended daily number of calories.
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7: now
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7: Okay. Competitive eating, 705-475-9915. Now my lawyer's happy. Let's do this.

0: Wake up with Monahan in the morning. 8:51 on this Monday the 29th. Man, what a sports day yesterday. Watched the soccer, of course. And what a game that was. It was lots of great chances kind of throughout the game and just kind of hanging out, watching with a bunch of friends. And then finally they made it and it's like, okay. So it was 1-0 over South Africa. And I think they should have won the game, Canada, that is. So they're on to the round of 16 now, Netherlands and Morocco. Now, I haven't heard much about these teams, but I know as, you know, I mean, it's the World Cup. These teams are going to be spot on, as the announcers would say. So we'll see. We'll see if we can pull it off. Game's going to be Saturday, which is perfect, in Houston. Okay, it's 8:52. Back with the weather forecast in a sec.
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4: Mainly sunny today, 28 for the high. Going to be hot, humid. Tonight, 14. Tomorrow, mainly cloudy. Chance of showers. That's kind of earlier in the day. I think it starts to clear up later on in the day. Maybe kind of burns off some of that cloud. 27 the high, and the humidex is going to be high tomorrow as well. All right, 8:53, we are sitting at 22.
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1: Good morning, I'm Richard Coffin. The city of North Bay is receiving $336,000 through the third and final round of the province's Building Faster Fund. The money goes to municipalities that hit at least 80% of their provincially designated housing targets. Officials say North Bay broke ground on 113 new homes last year, exceeding its annual target by 13%. Mayor Peter Chirico says the provincial investment will help the city continue to create the conditions needed to get more homes built. In the first two rounds of the program, the city received $400,000 each time, with housing numbers well exceeding targets for 2023 and 2024. The share of lower-priced homes in North Bay is on the rise, but the numbers vary by municipality, and North Bay is bucking the trend. New data from the Municipal Property Assessment Corporation shows homes valued under $500,000 make up nearly 24% of the Ontario market this year. That's up from a low of about 17% in 2022 and well below the 67% a decade ago. Provincially, officials say it signals a rebalancing in the housing market, with condominiums leading the way. North Bay, however, continues to see the numbers drop. MPAC says a decade ago, 96% of homes in the city were under $500,000. That fell to 75% in 2022 and 69% this year. A councillor motion coming forward tomorrow night looks to create a legacy naming policy in the city. If approved, staff would be directed to research and report back on best practices and provide a draft naming policy for all non-commercial, honorific, or commemorative naming decisions. The motion says part of the reason a standalone policy is needed is to eliminate any perception of favoritism or inconsistency when naming public assets, parks, facilities, rooms, or infrastructure after people or groups. It also says a policy would provide clear guidance and create a transparent process for naming decisions. A disc golf course is now open at Laurentian Ski Hill. The city says the course entrance is located at the top of the hill with directional signs installed to guide players to the starting area. Officials say users need to bring their own equipment and are asked to follow all posted signage. The city says the disc golf course was relocated to the ski hill from the Omishill Sports Complex because of ongoing construction. They add a long-term location for the course remains under review. And the OPP is looking to all road users to help ensure everyone makes it to and from their destination safely this Canada Day week. Provincial police say this year, 164 people have died in collisions on OPP-patrolled roads. The top four factors continue to be speeding, drug and alcohol impairment, distracted driving, and failure to wear a seatbelt. Officials say the traveling public can expect to see an increased OPP presence across the province, with officers actively targeting dangerous driving behaviors during one of the busiest travel weeks of the year.
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2: Well, good morning. It is 9:03, Jet FM Sports. World Cup Canada has moved into the round of 16. It'll play either the Netherlands or Morocco. We'll find out today in Houston, and that game will be on Saturday. Football, the Montreal Alouettes with a 37-35 win over the Ottawa Redblacks. The Jays lost 3-2 to the Rangers. They play the Mets in a series starting tonight. NHL draft over the weekend. Two North Bay Battalion players were picked, Ryder Cali by the Panthers in the second round and Alexander Karmanov by the Sharks in the seventh. There was another area player drafted, West Nipissing's Andre Mondu was picked by the Rangers in the sixth round.
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2: Mainly sunny and a high today of 28. Tonight 14, and then tomorrow looks like we'll start off with some showers. Should clear up as the day goes on. 27 the high tomorrow. At 9:04, it is 22.
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6: Mainly sunny, 28 for the high today, tonight 14, and then tomorrow, overnight tonight rather, I think we're going to have some showers, and then tomorrow morning the showers will kind of continue, should clear up a little bit as the day goes on. 27 the high tomorrow, right now, 918, we're sitting at 21.
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3: Yeah, so we're doing our 80s cruise draw. Yeah. And, let's see here, the phone's ringing. See if we can get our winner here on the air.
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3: Hold on just a sec, okay? So that's James Overton, and he's got those tickets. Absolutely sold out cruise, so these are the last tickets in town. All right, 9:36. 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
3: All right, congratulations to James Overton. 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What are we doing this time? Listen for the Chief Commander whistle, cue to call, and be the correct caller through to automatically qualify for a 4-pack of passes to the Capital Center's Classic Rock Cruise. Yeah, the Classic Rock Cruise, that's happening on July 24th, featuring live music from Blue Screw. You can also only qualify once. Got to be 19 years of age or older, because this is a... Yeah, there's alcohol served. So you got to be 19 years of age or older. The winner will be drawn on the morning of July 6th. Rock and roll, ride of your life here on 106.3 Jet FM. 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

0: 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It's 9:51, Monahan of the morning. Congratulations. By the way, if you missed it, we did our made our draw for the 80s classic rock cruise. Absolutely sold out cruise, by the way, from the Capital Center. And James Overton was our winner. He and three friends are off to for a nice cruise on the Chief Commander with some great music. If you missed it, we kicked off our next rock and roll ride of your life for the summer of 2026. And this is a four-pack of passes to the Capital Center's Classic Rock Cruise on July 24th. Assuming this thing's going to be sold out completely as well. I think it is every single year, featuring live music from local band Blues Crew. That's July 24th. We are giving away another four pass. So four passes. The draw date will be Monday, July the 6th. So the qualifying is going to happen fast and furious. In fact, it's happening right now. Let's get our first two names in there. 705-475-9915. Got to be 19 years of age or older, all right? First two qualifiers right now for the rock and roll ride of your life in the Classic Rock Cruise.
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5: Mainly sunny and a high today of 28. Tonight down to 14. Pretty good chance of some showers overnight and into tomorrow morning. And then tomorrow, mainly cloudy. Chance of showers, high humidity, so chance of a thunderstorm. Tomorrow's high 27. Right now, buck 23. All right, we have our qualifiers, Jerry Dupell, Jeff Williams. Congratulations to the both of you. Entered into our rock and roll ride of your life, summer of 2026. This is the cruise tickets, four of them. Your next chance to qualify with Steph a bit later on this afternoon. All right, it is 9:55. Have yourself a great day. We'll see you tomorrow. Devon's coming up next.
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0: 106.3 Jet FM, North Bay's Classics. I'm your midday show host, Devon Cyrus, keeping you company while you're at work. And today, we're going to be talking a little bit about something that came up. I've seen recently Ryder Kelly got drafted in the NHL draft. We'll talk a little bit about that, as well as times you might have seen or watched someone develop into a professional, whether it be an athlete, a band, anything. We're going to talk about that throughout today's show. So sit back, relax, and enjoy. Got you covered with the content and the music, so be sure to stick around because your midday show starts now.
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6: Mainly sunny and a high today of 28. Tonight down to 14. Pretty good chance of some showers overnight and into tomorrow morning. And then tomorrow, mainly cloudy. Chance of showers, high humidity, so chance of a thunderstorm. Tomorrow's high 27.
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I am your midday show host, Devon Sires, keeping you company while you're at work. 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

0: You're listening to 106.3 Chat FM, North Bay's Classics. I am Stevan, and we continue on with the show. And today, before we head into the main show, I want to know from you, how was your weekend? Anything fun and exciting you'd like to share? I celebrated my one-year anniversary with my wife, so it was awesome. We actually drove to Lot 88. Man, I recommend the salmon. That, like, maple soy sauce, whatever that thing is fantastic. Can't get enough of it with that salmon. And definitely a great weekend to remember. We also went over to the waterfront, took some pictures and videos. Great weekend. Let me know how your weekend was at any point via the text line at 705-475-9915, or let me know over on Facebook.
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6: Mainly sunny and a high today of 28. Tonight down to 14. Pretty good chance of some showers overnight and into tomorrow morning. And then tomorrow, mainly cloudy. Chance of showers, high humidity, so chance of a thunderstorm. Tomorrow's high 27.
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Listening to At Work with Stevan here at 106.3 Jet FM, North Bay's Classics. Today, we're talking a little bit about people we might have seen at a young stage, but eventually became a star, whether it be an athlete, maybe a comedy, maybe a band, a musician, whatever it might be. I want to know your thoughts on it. Maybe it's even an event. The first one you went to and then eventually became something massive. I'd like to know your thoughts throughout today's show, and we'll be sharing not only some local stuff, but as well as some stories that I've seen a few of these people. So let me know your thoughts throughout today's show via the text line at 705-475-9915, or let me know over on Facebook.

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7: Mainly sunny and a high today of 28. Tonight down to 14. Pretty good chance of some showers overnight and into tomorrow morning. And then tomorrow mainly cloudy. Chance of showers. High humidity. So chance of a thunderstorm. Tomorrow's high 27.
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11: I found me a reason, so check me tomorrow. 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

0: You're listening to 106.3 Chat FM, North Bay's Classics. I'm your midday show host, Devon Sires, keeping you company while you're at work. And today, we're talking about either legends or potentially seeing some people locally in your area before they hit it big, whatever that might be. And we're going to talk about two local players right now before we head into some other stories. And those two would be battalion players who were selected in the NHL draft over this past weekend. Center Ryder Cowley was selected by the Florida Panthers in the second round, while defenseman Alexander Karmanov was selected in the seventh round by the San Jose Sharks. I want to know some of your stories about both of those guys. Did you go to any meet and greets to see them? What did you think about them, as well as their play style? Do you think they ended up in the right situation? Let me know some of your thoughts via the text line at 705-475-9915, or let me know over on Facebook.
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9: Mainly sunny and a high today of 28. Tonight down to 14. Pretty good chance of some showers overnight and into tomorrow morning. And then tomorrow, mainly cloudy. Chance of showers, high humidity, so chance of a thunderstorm. Tomorrow's high 27.
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1: Hello and good afternoon. I'm Brad Obey. A heat warning is in effect for the area. Environment Canada says with a high of 28 and the Humidex going into the low 30s, you should take action to protect yourself and others. Officials say to check in on older adults and anyone else who may be at risk. They're also reminding you to drink water often and limit exposure to the sun and heat. A full day of live entertainment and family fun is lined up for Canada Day at North Bay's waterfront. The day begins with a 5K road race in the Canada Day Regatta. At noon is the opening ceremony of the Kiwanis Bandshell and the Canada Day Kids Zone, interactive reptile and magic shows, and live music all day. The fireworks are scheduled for dusk, weather permitting, with road closures at the waterfront in effect ahead of the show. There's also free admission at the Dion Quinn's home and the North Bay Museum throughout the day. As for stat holiday closures on Wednesday, City Hall, the Waste Diversion Facility, and Merrick Landfill will all be closed that day. There will be no transit service on Wednesday, and garbage and recycling won't be collected that day either. It will be delayed a day through the rest of the week. We're just over a month away from the new Community and Recreation Center becoming operational, and the city's getting its pucks in a row when it comes to user fees. A public meeting is being held during tomorrow night's committee meeting at 5:30. Ice rates and building rental fees for the new center are lumped in with costs associated with Memorial Gardens for 3 years. A staff report says a comprehensive user fee analysis will be done after the first few years of operation of the new center. Pending approval, fees at all facilities are on the rise. And Nipissing West OPP is reporting an ATV driver suffered serious but non-life-threatening injuries after a single vehicle rollover Friday in Crystal Falls. Provincial police says officers responded to the crash on Dubuque Road just before 9 that night. As a result of the investigation, the OPP says a 50-year-old West Nipissing resident was charged with impaired and released with a September court appearance in North Bay. They were also issued a 90-day administrative driver's license suspension.
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1: In sports, we find out tonight who Canada will face in the round of 16 at the FIFA World Cup when the Netherlands plays Morocco. The winner advances to Saturday's game against Canada. Today's matches start with Brazil playing Japan, followed by Germany and Paraguay. In baseball, the Blue Jays look to snap a 6-game losing skid at home to the New York Mets tonight.
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2: Mainly sunny and a high today of 28. Tonight down to 14. Pretty good chance of some showers overnight and into tomorrow morning. And then tomorrow, mainly cloudy. Chance of showers, high humidity, so chance of a thunderstorm. Tomorrow's high 27.

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I'm your midday show host, Devon Sires. Keep me company while you're at work. And today, we're talking about potentially meeting someone before they hit it big, whether it be an athlete, a comic, a musician, a band, anything at all. Maybe you met a legend or somebody up and coming. I want to know your thoughts on that. I got a chance to meet an up-and-comer by the name of Corey Joseph. Hoop fans will know, drafted by the Spurs, went to my former high school, Pickering High School, came into practice one day, get some overtime in. I was there getting some extra shots up, and we played 2v2. This man crossed me up so hard with two dribbles. That's when I realized the skill difference. It was like, yeah, I better start focusing more on my broadcast career. Hoop dreams deferred, but let me know your thoughts. Maybe you have another funny story like that, meeting somebody. Let me know via the text line or over on Facebook.

0: 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I am your midday show host, Devon Cyrus, keeping you company while you're at work. But I have some news for you if you are a local artist. Maybe you've been struggling with getting exposure for your songs. 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So what are you waiting for? 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
6: A yellow heat warning is in effect for the next few days, with temperatures reaching up to 32, humidex values up to 40 degrees. Caution is advised. Mainly sunny and hot today with a high of 28, feeling like 32. Showers possible tonight and light rain overnight with a low of 18. An early risk of thunderstorms tomorrow, then cloudy with sunny breaks, a high of 28 or 38 with that humidex.
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0: You're listening to 106.3 Jet FM, North Bay's Classics. I hope you're all having a great one with me today. And today we've been talking about whether it be legends, up-and-comers, or seeing people before they hit it big. I want to know your stories on how you met them and what was the situation surrounding that. And I actually want to bring up one story that someone told me, because I told someone the other day, I can't wait to go see a Battalion game. It'll be my first hockey game in person. This person said, well, you're going to see all of the stars of tomorrow if you go. He told me stories about how Connor McDavid came to town and how the whole arena was packed from seat to seat. Everybody was standing up watching this kid, which I think is pretty awesome. So let me know, do you have any interesting stories like that, whether it be an athlete or a musician or somebody else? Let me know via the text line or over on Facebook.
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7: A yellow heat warning is in effect for the next few days, with temperatures reaching up to 32, humidex values up to 40 degrees. Caution is advised. Mainly sunny and hot today with a high of 28, feeling like 32. Showers possible tonight and light rain overnight with a low of 18. An early risk of thunderstorms tomorrow, then cloudy with sunny breaks, a high of 28 or 38 with that humidex.
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For me, I met Clyde the Glide Drexler. I finished watching a movie, my aunt calls me, she's in the mall too. She tells me to go to this restaurant. She takes me, literally by the hand, and drags me to this man's table while he's just waiting for his food. And she's pretty excited. She's like, oh my gosh, see, it's Clyde the Glide. I'm such a fan. This is my nephew. And it was very quiet in this restaurant. People were starting to look over. I felt so bad for him. I'm like trying to say sorry with my eyes, shaking his hand. I'm like, okay, I gotta go on. I gotta go. Because I just would not want to be in this position. But let me know your thoughts. Maybe you have a similar situation. Tell me a time that you met a legend. Let me know via the text line or over on Facebook.

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I am Stevon Sires, and I hope you're having a good one. And one of the things I wanted to talk to you today about is trying something out that isn't talked about enough, and that is the fact that you can leave us voice notes, whether it be on the text line at 705-475-9915 or over on the Facebook Messenger app. Look, in the morning, midday, or maybe even during the afternoon,

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6: A yellow heat warning is in effect for the next few days, with temperatures reaching up to 32, humidex values up to 40 degrees. Caution is advised. Mainly sunny and hot today with a high of 28, feeling like 32. Showers possible tonight and light rain overnight with a low of 18. An early risk of thunderstorms tomorrow, then cloudy with sunny breaks, a high of 28 or 38 with that humidex.
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0: Listen to 106.3 Jet FM, North Bay's Classics. I hope you've been enjoying the program. We continue on, and now I want to know from you, do you have a famous family member or friend that you grew up with, and you have a little bit of story to tell? I have a famous cousin. She's won awards. She's toured in Europe, the United States. She has done videos for the Toronto Raptors and other people and other big businesses. She did a performance, I believe, for CBC, and like she got like literally on air nationally. So she's done a lot. And it was really cool to see her do that because, you know, you're there for the process when you're younger, because we grew up together. She's a little bit older than me, but I remember her talking about wanting to do it, and then she put it into action, and then she's doing it today. If you have any cool stories like that, feel free to let me know who that is, and I can check them out via the text line at 705-475-9915, or let me know over on Facebook.
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0: Welcome back to 106.3 Judd FM, North Bay's Classics. I'm your midday show host, Devon Sires, and I hope you're having a good one with me here on the middays. We have to talk about Mike Monahan really quickly, because Monahan's golf tour is back. 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
10: A yellow heat warning is in effect for the next few days, with temperatures reaching up to 32, humidex values up to 40 degrees. Caution is advised. Mainly sunny and hot today with a high of 28, feeling like 32. Showers possible tonight and light rain overnight with a low of 18. An early risk of thunderstorms tomorrow, then cloudy with sunny breaks, a high of 28 or 38 with that humidex.
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0: 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And I want to know from you in the final hour of our show, your weekly goals. What are you hoping to get done here by the end of this week? Honestly, for me, want to do an acting lesson, want to get out a bunch, get some jogging in, lift some weights, pick up the guitar. We'll see how much I can get to, but those are my wants. Let's see how it all plays out in the end. So you let me know yours, big or small. I want to know it all. Let me know via the text line, 705-475-9915, or let me know over on Facebook.
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0: 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I am Stevon Sires, your midday host, keeping you company while you are at work. 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
6: A yellow heat warning is in effect for the next few days, with temperatures reaching up to 32, humidex values up to 40 degrees. Caution is advised. Mainly sunny and hot today with a high of 28, feeling like 32. Showers possible tonight and light rain overnight with a low of 18. An early risk of thunderstorms tomorrow, then cloudy with sunny breaks, a high of 28 or 38 with that humidex.
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0: That was At Work with Stevon here on 106.3 Jet FM, North Bay's Classics. I hope you've enjoyed the program. I had a whole lot of fun putting it together. And today was a little bit of an interesting one. We talked about the times that maybe you've met an up-and-comer, a legend already, or someone before they hit it big. I had a few stories of my own that I shared with you. Even if you have a family member that you want to shout out, feel free to do so that as well. I hope that you enjoyed that one. We have a really cool one coming up tomorrow that is related to fun times in the summer. So be sure to come back for that tomorrow. But until then, I've been Stevon, and this has been your time at work with me. And now it's time for you to strap in and get ready to go home, because your flight home with Steph starts now.
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12: A yellow heat warning is in effect for the next few days, with temperatures reaching up to 32, humidex values up to 40 degrees. Caution is advised. Mainly sunny and hot today with a high of 28, feeling like 32. Showers possible tonight and light rain overnight with a low of 18. An early risk of thunderstorms tomorrow, then cloudy with sunny breaks, a high of 28 or 38 with that humidex.
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Canada's the headstones, cubically contained. 3:10, this is the Monday edition of the Flight Home with Steph on North Bay's Classics 106.3 Jet FM. Hope you had a great weekend or are enjoying this lovely, albeit hot, summer Monday. Did you get up to some fishing or some Texas horse showing this weekend? Do you have anything special you prefer having on or being close to when doing some of your summer activities? I guess what I'm trying to get at is, do you have any summer superstitions like a special fishing lure or a fishing hat? Maybe it's a fishing partner with whom you regularly catch the big ones. What are some of your summer-related good luck charms? Do you have any? Or maybe even bad luck charms? We'd sooner hear the positive good luck charms, but if you've got some funny bad ones, I'll take those. You can call or text 705-475-9915 or hop on Facebook to let us know. Could be ones you take very seriously or even some softer ones that you prefer but can live without. What are some of your summer-related good luck charms?

0: 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You can only qualify once, must be 19 or over, and the winner will be drawn Monday morning, July 6th.
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0: A yellow heat warning is in effect for the next few days with temperatures reaching up to 32 with the humidex values up to 40. So caution is advised. Mainly sunny and hot today with a high of 28, feeling like 32. Showers possible tonight and light rain overnight, a low of 18. An early risk of thunderstorms tomorrow, then cloudy with sunny breaks. High of 27, humidity 38. At 3:23, it's mainly sunny downtown and 28, feeling like 32 muggy degrees.
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0: We have a yellow heat warning in effect for the area for the next few days. The temperature's reaching up to 32 with humidex values up to 40. So caution is advised. Showers are possible tonight with light rain overnight, a low of 18. An early risk of thunderstorms tomorrow, then cloudy with sunny breaks. A high of 27 or 38 with the humidex. At 3:49, we've got some sunshine downtown at 28, feeling like 32.
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1: Hello and good afternoon. I'm Brad Obey. A heat warning is in effect for the area. Environment Canada says with a high of 28 and the Humidex going into the low 30s, you should take action to protect yourself and others. Officials say to check in on older adults and anyone else who may be at risk. They're also reminding you to drink water often and limit exposure to the sun and heat. A full day of live entertainment and family fun is lined up for Canada Day at North Bay's waterfront. The day begins with a 5K road race in the Canada Day Regatta. At noon is the opening ceremony of the Kiwanis Bandshell and the Canada Day Kids Zone, interactive reptile and magic shows, and live music all day. The fireworks are scheduled for dusk, weather permitting, with road closures at the waterfront in effect ahead of the show. There's also free admission at the Dion Quinn's home and the North Bay Museum throughout the day. As for stat holiday closures on Wednesday, City Hall, the Waste Diversion Facility, and Merrick Landfill will all be closed that day. There will be no transit service on Wednesday, and garbage and recycling won't be collected that day either. It will be delayed a day through the rest of the week. A 32-year-old from North Bay and two people from Coniston are facing drug trafficking charges and more following a city police investigation. The North Bay Police Service says the Street Crime Unit investigation also saw the seizure of nearly $200,000 worth of illicit drugs, including over $50,000 of cocaine, MDMA, and illicit cannabis. Comes after search warrants were executed in the 300 block of Marshall Park Drive and in Coniston. Inspector Scott McFarland says the unit disrupted a significant supply of illicit drugs moving through multiple jurisdictions and thanked the Greater Sudbury Police Service for its help. Also seized was nearly $38,000 in cash, as well as a vehicle. We're just over a month away from the new Community and Recreation Center becoming operational, and the city's getting its pucks in a row when it comes to user fees. A public meeting is being held during tomorrow night's committee meeting at 5:30. Ice rates and building rental fees for the new center are lumped in with costs associated with Memorial Gardens for 3 years. A staff report says a comprehensive user fee analysis will be done after the first few years of operation of the new center. Pending approval, fees at all facilities are on the rise.
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2: In sports, two North Bay Battalion players were drafted by NHL teams on the weekend. Center Ryder Cali was selected by the Florida Panthers in the second round, while the San Jose Sharks picked defenseman Alexander Karmanov in the seventh round. West Nipissing's Andrew Mondu, a former Trappers defenseman with Kingston, was selected by the New York Rangers in the sixth round. Three matchups in the round of 32 at the FIFA World Cup, including the Netherlands facing Morocco. The winner from that match faces Canada in the round of 16 on Saturday. On the diamond, Toronto kicks off a three-game homestand against former Blue Jay Bo Bichette and the New York Mets. And the All England Club is the focus of the tennis world as Wimbledon matches kick off today. Third-seeded Canadian Felix Auger-Aliassime faces Kazakhstan's Alexander Shevchenko today. On the ladies' side, Montreal's 22nd-seeded Leila Fernandez faces 42nd-seed Janice Chen of Indonesia.
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2: A yellow heat warning is in effect for the next few days, with temperatures reaching up to 32. Humidex values up to 40. Caution is advised. Showers possible tonight and light rain overnight with a low of 18. An early risk of thunderstorms tomorrow, then cloudy with sunny breaks and a high of 27 or 38 with a Humidex. At 403, hazy downtown and 28, feeling like 32.
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0: 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Hi there, this is Steph on the flight home, and the Calendar Comic-Con will be at the Calendar Community Center Saturday, July 11th from 10 a.m. until 3 p.m. You can catch all your Comic-Con favorites and be a local hero by making a donation to the local food bank. 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

0: Yeah, that's the same whistle cue to call, but a fabulous new prize. It's up for grabs today. It's a 4-pack of passes to the Capitol Center's Classic Rock Cruise this time. That's happening on July 24th. You can only qualify once this round. And if you qualified last round but you didn't win, you're good. Give us a holler. I'm taking the first two callers through right now. 705-475-9915. The draw happens a week from today.
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0: Duran, both of North Bay, both have qualified for that four-pack of passes to the Capital Center's Classic Rock Cruise, July 24th. Another opportunity to qualify tomorrow morning with Monahan. A yellow heat warning in effect for the next few days, with temperatures reaching up to 32. The humidex values up to 40 possible. Yipes. So caution is advised. Showers tonight, light rain overnight, low of 18. An early risk of thunderstorms tomorrow, then cloudy with sunny breaks and a high of 27. Again, that humidity will make it feel like 38. At 419, it's a hazy 28, feeling like 32 downtown.
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7: A yellow heat warning is in effect for the next few days, with temperatures reaching up to 32, humidex values up to 40 degrees. Caution is advised. Showers possible tonight and light rain overnight with a low of 18. An early risk of thunderstorms tomorrow, then cloudy with sunny breaks, a high of 28 or 38 with that humidex.
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1: Hello and good afternoon. I'm Brad Obey. A heat warning is in effect for the area. Environment Canada says with a high of 28 and the Humidex going into the low 30s, you should take action to protect yourself and others. Officials say to check in on older adults and anyone else who may be at risk. They're also reminding you to drink water often and limit exposure to the sun and heat. A full day of live entertainment and family fun is lined up for Canada Day at North Bay's waterfront. The day begins with a 5K road race in the Canada Day Regatta. At noon is the opening ceremony of the Kiwanis Bandshell and the Canada Day Kids Zone, interactive reptile and magic shows, and live music all day. The fireworks are scheduled for dusk, weather permitting, with road closures at the waterfront in effect ahead of the show. There's also free admission at the Dion Quinn's home and the North Bay Museum throughout the day. As for stat holiday closures on Wednesday, City Hall, the Waste Diversion Facility, and Merrick Landfill will all be closed that day. There will be no transit service on Wednesday, and garbage and recycling won't be collected that day either. It will be delayed a day through the rest of the week. A 32-year-old from North Bay and two people from Coniston are facing drug trafficking charges and more following a city police investigation. The North Bay Police Service says the Street Crime Unit investigation also saw the seizure of nearly $200,000 worth of illicit drugs, including over $50,000 of cocaine, MDMA, and illicit cannabis. Comes after search warrants were executed in the 300 block of Marshall Park Drive and in Coniston. Inspector Scott McFarland says the unit disrupted a significant supply of illicit drugs moving through multiple jurisdictions and thanked the Greater Sudbury Police Service for its help. Also seized was nearly $38,000 in cash, as well as a vehicle. We're just over a month away from the new Community and Recreation Center becoming operational, and the city's getting its pucks in a row when it comes to user fees. A public meeting is being held during tomorrow night's committee meeting at 5:30. Ice rates and building rental fees for the new center are lumped in with costs associated with Memorial Gardens for 3 years. A staff report says a comprehensive user fee analysis will be done after the first few years of operation of the new center. Pending approval, fees at all facilities are on the rise.
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2: In sports, two North Bay Battalion players were drafted by NHL teams on the weekend. Center Ryder Cali was selected by the Florida Panthers in the second round, while the San Jose Sharks picked defenseman Alexander Karmanov in the seventh round. West Nipissing's Andrew Mondu, a former Trappers defenseman with Kingston, was selected by the New York Rangers in the sixth round. Three matchups in the round of 32 at the FIFA World Cup, including the Netherlands facing Morocco. The winner from that match faces Canada in the round of 16 on Saturday. On the diamond, Toronto kicks off a three-game homestand against former Blue Jay Bo Bichette and the New York Mets. And the All England Club is the focus of the tennis world as Wimbledon matches kick off today. Third-seeded Canadian Felix Auger-Aliassime faces Kazakhstan's Alexander Shevchenko today. On the ladies' side, Montreal's 22nd-seeded Leila Fernandez faces 42nd-seed Janice Chen of Indonesia.
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2: A yellow heat warning is in effect for the next few days, with temperatures reaching up to 32, Humidex values up to 40 degrees. Caution is advised. Showers possible tonight and light rain overnight with a low of 18. An early risk of thunderstorms tomorrow, then cloudy with sunny breaks, a high of 28 or 38 with that Humidex.

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Arguably their biggest hit, that is Evanescence and The Haunting, Bring Me to Life. This is the Monday edition of The Flight Home with Steph on North Bay's Classics 106.3 Jet FM. Hope you had a great weekend or are enjoying this lovely, albeit hot, summer Monday. Did you get up to some fishing or some Texas horseshoeing this weekend? Do you have anything special you prefer having on or being close to when doing some of your summer activities? I guess what I'm trying to get at is, do you have any summer superstitions like a special fishing lure or a fishing hat? Maybe it's a fishing partner with whom you regularly catch the big ones. What are some of your summer-related good luck charms? Do you have any? You can call or text 705-475-9915 or hop on Facebook to let us know. Could be ones you take very seriously or even some softer ones that you prefer but can live without. What are some of your summer-related good luck charms?

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1: 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Shane is here. What's going on down on Fisher Street?
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0: A yellow heat warning is in effect for the next few days with temperatures reaching up to 32, humidex values up to 40 degrees. Caution is advised. Showers possible tonight and light rain overnight with a low of 18. An early risk of thunderstorms tomorrow, then cloudy with sunny breaks, a high of 28 or 38 with that humidex.
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0: A yellow heat warning is in effect for the next few days, with temperatures reaching up to 32, humidex values up to 40 degrees. Caution is advised. Showers possible tonight and light rain overnight with a low of 18. An early risk of thunderstorms tomorrow, then cloudy with sunny breaks, a high of 28 or 38 with that humidex.
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1: 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We're on Highway 41.

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9: A yellow heat warning is in effect for the next few days, with temperatures reaching up to 32, Humidex values up to 40 degrees. Caution is advised. Showers possible tonight and light rain overnight with a low of 18. An early risk of thunderstorms tomorrow, then cloudy with sunny breaks, a high of 28 or 38 with that Humidex.
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6: A yellow heat warning is in effect for the next few days, with temperatures reaching up to 32, humidex values up to 40 degrees. Caution is advised. Showers possible tonight and light rain overnight with a low of 18. An early risk of thunderstorms tomorrow, then cloudy with sunny breaks, a high of 28 or 38 with that humidex.
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4: A yellow heat warning is in effect for the next few days, with temperatures reaching up to 32, humidex values up to 40 degrees. Caution is advised. Showers possible tonight and light rain overnight with a low of 18. An early risk of thunderstorms tomorrow, then cloudy with sunny breaks, a high of 28 or 38 with that humidex.
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5: A yellow heat warning is in effect for the next few days, with temperatures reaching up to 32, humidex values up to 40 degrees. Caution is advised. Showers possible tonight and light rain overnight with a low of 18. An early risk of thunderstorms tomorrow, then cloudy with sunny breaks, a high of 28 or 38 with that humidex.
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